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3: So we were, Giv and I were in New York City for a big celebration at Radio City Music Hall. We were relaunching the NBA and NBC. And so we had some friends come and family members. And after our big dinner, it was late. Giv says, or I think it was John Minella, said, why don't we go play ping pong?
4: They wanted to go out. And they were like, oh, should we go bowling? I was like, I'm not going bowling, but I'll go play ping pong.
3: So you guys went to a whole place that's just this like ping pong tables instead of pool tables.
4: Fantastic.
3: And now, according to UCLA scientists, moving your arms for 10 minutes, playing something like ping pong triggers the release of endorphins, and they can increase your ability to focus by 80% for 2 hours. So if you want to buckle down and focus, you just play ping pong for a few minutes.
4: Yeah, this is why the Googles of the world have ping pong tables for their programmers. Right. This is why dorm rooms have ping pong and foosball and stuff. You got to get out of yourself and you got to hit a ball every once in a while. And also, you know, we just to get back to the science for a second, Dr. Daniel Amen, whom we've had on multiple shows, he talks about how good racket sports are for your brain. And, you know, you don't always have time to reserve a court to play paddleball or tennis, but you can go down on the quad and play a little bit of ping pong, and that's super helpful.
3: Or again, if you need to buckle down and focus, it takes 10 minutes to play ping pong.
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So glad to be sharing this evening with you. I'm John Tesh, and this is B98.5. Alrighty, do you know somebody who is a dry texter? Sometimes I do this. Well, maybe it's you. This is somebody who replies to text messages with one word, or they don't try to continue.

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0: 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Nice to have you tune in to the John Tesh Radio Show on B98.5. Okay, when are you least productive during the workday? Do you know? Most likely, say the experts, it's at 2:55 p.m. This is according to a study of over 400 workers who said that is when they're most likely to be zoned out, surfing the internet, or making plans for their evening. According to the National Sleep Foundation, our internal biological clock regulates the timing of our energy levels throughout the day, and our circadian rhythm drops significantly during the hours between 2 and 4 p.m. However, productivity, it picks up again at 4:16 p.m. because people are motivated to finish their work so they can leave on time. And the most productive time of the day is 10:26 a.m. to be exact, right about when your coffee buzz is peaking.
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Thank you for listening to B98.5. All right, it's time for your IQ test. You know, most of us had our IQ tested at some point, right? Probably in school. But our scores are not carved in stone. Did you know that? In fact, scores can rise or fall over time. So here's how to keep your IQ heading upward. First, play chess. The complicated game boosts concentration and problem-solving skills. It also strengthens the corpus callosum, which links the brain's right and left hemispheres, because you need spatial awareness and critical thinking. That allows you to use both sides at once, something Albert Einstein was famous for. And studies found children who studied chess for 14 weeks significantly increased their IQ. And then researchers at Sweden's University of Gothenburg, they found cardiovascular fitness can raise verbal intelligence by more than 50% because heart-pounding exercise floods oxygen-rich blood into your brain. John Tesh here. We're all on a journey, of course, and I'm sharing tips to help you get to your destination quicker. It's Intelligence for Your Life on B98.5.

0: England, glad to have you listening to the John Tesh Radio Show on B98.5. A relationship piece for you. If you want everybody to get along, whether it's your family, friends, or coworkers, share a meal together. We do in the Tesh household, big time. A study from the University of Antwerp found that the act of sharing a meal, as in literally sharing a plate of sushi or a pizza instead of just ordering your own meal that you keep all for yourself, it makes people kinder and gentler. In the study, people who shared food were the first to give up their seat on a subway, lend a helping hand to random strangers, and to volunteer their time. Now, this all stems from sharing food, apparently. It makes us feel altruistic and like we're all in this together. The study authors say sharing food forces us to think about fairness, like taking equal portions, serving others before you serve yourself. So if you want people to behave in kinder and gentler ways, including you, have everybody dig in to the same plate of food. Long day? How about some stress relief with today's hits and yesterday's favorites? Just say this: hey Alexa, open Little Rock's B98.5.
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1: 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A Better Life with Dr. Sanjay Gupta.
8: When you need your body to perform, but some of your muscles are having trouble, other muscles can sometimes help compensate. This is a great thing short term, but long term it can lead to serious and even chronic aches and pains. So if you've got nagging stiffness or irritation somewhere, don't push through it. Try to figure out why it's happening and how you can correct it. Strength and conditioning specialist Dana Santa says, performing exercises at a deliberate tempo makes it easier to notice when the wrong muscles are taking over, and also gives the intended muscles a chance to engage before that compensation kicks in. Dana suggests that starting with primary movement patterns such as squatting, hinging, pushing, pulling, rotating, and core can help make compensation easiest to identify and to address. I'm Dr. Sanjay Gupta, helping you live a better life.
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0: Well, researchers are now saying we shouldn't bother trying to get any work done on a plane. What? Yeah, the cabin noise on an airplane messes up our concentration more than having several strong drinks, they say. This is according to research from the University of New South Wales. In their study, they had people complete a memory test in one of three conditions. After a couple of drinks, with the noise of the average airplane cabin, and with noise-canceling headphones on. The point of the study was to see if noise-canceling headphones help people concentrate. The good news is, they do. The other news is, if you're on a plane where the noise level is like sitting next to a running dishwasher, your ability to concentrate is equivalent to being legally drunk. The noise on a plane is also associated with poor reading comprehension and memory. So if you need to get some work done on your next flight, bring noise-canceling headphones or wait until you land to get your work done. John Tesh here with songs to make you feel good and intel that'll make you feel even better about yourself. It's Intelligence for Your Life on B98.5.

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1: I had no choice but to hear you. 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
14: 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Number 1, nutrition. 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And finally, number 4 often gets forgotten, socialization. 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
1: From the KRN Newsroom, I'm Jay Jones. New restrictions on what can be purchased with SNAP benefits take effect across Arkansas today, limiting the purchase of several sugary food and beverage items. Under the new policy, SNAP recipients are no longer able to use their benefits to buy candy, soda, energy drinks, and certain other sugary products. State officials encourage SNAP recipients to download the SNAP Companion Arkansas app to learn about the new eligibility rules before shopping. The city of North Little Rock has a new police chief. The chief is Hayward Finks. He was selected by North Little Rock Mayor Terry Hartwick to serve as the city's next police chief. He'll be introduced on July 6th. Finks served with the Little Rock Police Department for 26 years, 9 years as captain, and 10 years as assistant police chief. Cities across central Arkansas have opened cooling shelters for those seeking relief from the extreme summer heat. The city of Little Rock is operating 3 shelters at the Dunbar, Southwest, and West Central Community Centers. They're open Monday through Friday from 8 a.m. to 8:30 p.m. and on Saturday from 9 a.m. to 5 p.m. North Little Rock has also opened its community center as a cooling shelter. It's open from noon until close. As dangerous heat builds across Arkansas during this upcoming 4th of July holiday period, the American Red Cross is urging everyone to take precautions and stay safe outdoors and at home. The combinations of extreme temperatures and holiday celebrations can quickly become hazardous, especially for older adults, outdoor workers, athletes, and those without reliable access to air conditioning. Heat exhaustion symptoms may include heavy sweating, weakness, dizziness, nausea, and muscle cramps, while heat stroke can cause confusion, rapid heartbeat, loss of consciousness, and require immediate medical attention. From the KRN Newsroom, I'm Jay Jones.
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21: From the News Radio 1029 KARN Weather Center, I'm Fox 16 Chief Meteorologist Joel Young. It'll be another clear, warm, muggy start to your day on Wednesday. Temperatures in the upper 70s. Then by the afternoon, we're mostly sunny. Highs around 97 with feels like temperatures closer to 105. So heat advisories continue. There's about a 10% chance you might encounter a shower, but that chance is very low. Then by Thursday morning, we're back down to the upper 70s. I'm Fox 16 Chief Meteorologist Joel Young from the Arkansas Storm Team at the News Radio 1029 KARN Weather Center.

Hey there, it's Ashley King. Happy Wednesday, B98.5, and we're doing it again all day today. A chance to see Chicago and Styx, their first ever co-headlining Windy Cities tour, and you got a chance to win a trip, like a full-blown concert vacation, and we want to send you to Phoenix to see this show with round-trip airfare for two. You get a hotel stay, premium concert tickets, VIP merch. You're going to get an autographed guitar from Styx, and then you get to meet Chicago. I should have started off with that part. You get to meet Chicago. So make sure you're listening in the 8, 10, 2, and 4 o'clock hours. So we've got several chances with different national keywords throughout the day. So yeah, here in just a little bit in the 8 o'clock hour, we're going to have your first chance to win this. If you want to check out more details, go to V98.com.

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2: With a look at the Southern Bancorp traffic this morning, state police have no accidents or major incidents to report at this time, making for a good Wednesday morning commute. And that's your Southern Bancorp traffic. 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With the Arkansas Traffic Network, I'm Santa Jane.
3: Well, it's back. No, not summer break, but that time of year when you can't go to the grocery store without someone shoving a clipboard in your face and telling you you have to sign their petition for the children. 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

0: halfway through this work week. Hope you're having a good one so far. Hey, it's Ashley King, V98.5, and we're getting closer to a big 4th of July weekend, and it's going to be an extra special one celebrating the 250th birthday of the U.S., so I feel like all of these fireworks shows and events are going to be extra special and big this year, like Pops on the River, you know, with the Arkansas Symphony Orchestra. It's a tradition right there in downtown Little Rock, and that is, of course, happening on Saturday. V98.5, hey, it's Ashley King. I don't know about you, but I've been having so much fun watching Team USA this summer. Just every match, it feels like it has that one moment where everything can change. And I guess that's how it is with soccer, but it's, you know, maybe a breakaway or a huge save, or it's a player coming off the bench and completely changing the game. 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
4: With a look at the Southern Bancorp traffic this morning, state police have no accidents or major incidents to report at this time, making for a good Wednesday morning commute. And that's your Southern Bancorp traffic. Southern Bancorp, wealth builders for everyone, now serving Little Rock. With the Arkansas Traffic Network, I'm Santa Jane.
5: 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Slow down, phone down. Every work zone isn't just cones and signs, it's people trying to get home. In Arkansas, workers have been killed because drivers looked away for just a second. Those fines are doubled and lives are on the line. Work zones are short. 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
6: Well, it's back. 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
2: A Better Life with Dr. Sanjay Gupta.
10: A colleague of mine went to a meeting of the Primetime Seniors the other week. There are programs like this all over the country for people in their 60s, 70s, 80s, and beyond to stay active. It's not just something to keep older folks busy. It helps to keep their bodies in shape and their brains sharp. Showing up with a good attitude is a must, and research shows that having the right mindset actually does lead to better physical aging. So if you need some suggestions to boost your positivity, experts we talked to recommended focusing on goals, which can boost your confidence. Practice gratitude, they said. One of the seniors my colleague met told her that just waking up in the morning is, quote, better than the alternative. That's true. Focus on the things you can control. Diet and exercise. And very importantly, surround yourself with positive people, because that can be contagious. I'm Dr. Sanjay Gupta, helping you live a better life.
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0: Batesville, Stuttgart, and a lot of the northeastern part of the state. They'll be heading up there. And then tomorrow, they're heading like north central Arkansas, over my hometown of Clinton, and then to Harrison, Eureka Springs, and all of the cities between that and Fayetteville. So again, if you hear big aircraft overhead this week, just take a minute to look up. I mean, for some people in Arkansas that don't live near the Air Force base, they don't get to see the military flyovers like this often, so it should be a pretty neat way to help celebrate America's 250th birthday. And even if you do see it all the time, it's still cool. B98.5.
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3: With a look at the Southern Bank Corp traffic this morning, we're beginning to see traffic build on 30 eastbound into the metro from Bimy Ridge Road back to Bryant Parkway. Other than that, the roads are looking good for your Wednesday morning commute. And that's your Southern Bank Corp traffic. 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With the Arkansas Traffic Network, I'm Santa Jane.
4: Well, it's back. 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
1: From the KRN newsroom, I'm Jay Jones. New restrictions on what can be purchased with SNAP benefits take effect across Arkansas today, limiting the purchase of several sugary food and beverage items. Under the new policy, SNAP recipients are no longer able to use their benefits to buy candy, soda, energy drinks, and certain other sugary products. State officials encourage SNAP recipients to download the SNAP Companion Arkansas app to learn about the new eligibility rules before shopping. The city of North Little Rock has a new police chief. The chief is Hayward Finks. He was selected by North Little Rock Mayor Terry Hartwick to serve as the city's next police chief. He'll be introduced on July 6th. Finks served with the Little Rock Police Department for 26 years, 9 years as captain, and 10 years as assistant police chief. Cities across central Arkansas have opened cooling shelters for those seeking relief from the extreme summer heat. The city of Little Rock is operating 3 shelters at the Dunbar, Southwest, and West Central Community Centers. They're open Monday through Friday from 8 a.m. to 8:30 p.m. and on Saturday from 9 a.m. to 5 p.m. North Little Rock has also opened its community center as a cooling shelter. It's open from noon until close. As dangerous heat builds across Arkansas during this upcoming 4th of July holiday period, the American Red Cross is urging everyone to take precautions and stay safe outdoors and at home. The combinations of extreme temperatures and holiday celebrations can quickly become hazardous, especially for older adults, outdoor workers, athletes, and those without reliable access to air conditioning. Heat exhaustion symptoms may include heavy sweating, weakness, dizziness, nausea, and muscle cramps, while heat stroke can cause confusion, rapid heartbeat, loss of consciousness, and require immediate medical attention. From the KRN Newsroom, I'm Jay Jones.
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13: With a look at the Southern Bank Corp traffic this morning, traffic is building on 30 eastbound into the metro from Vimy Ridge Road back to Bryant and on 40 westbound from Plateau Street back to North Hills Boulevard. And that's your Southern Bank Corp traffic. 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With the Arkansas Traffic Network, I'm Santa James.
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0: This has to be one of my favorite stories I saw this week. Hey, it's Ashley King, B98.5. So, did you hear about the giraffe that escaped from a ranch in Texas and they couldn't find her? Everyone was wondering where Gracie the giraffe went to. How do you lose a giraffe? Well, apparently she wandered off and ended up exploring some pretty rugged terrain in Texas, and a lot of people were searching for her. Social media had a field day, you know, posting fake pictures, like AI pictures of Gracie hanging out at water parks and all kinds of Texas stuff. Thankfully, she's safe, healthy. She's headed back home now. They finally found her. Here comes the tricky part, though. Getting a 10-foot tall, 1,200-pound giraffe into a trailer. The good news is her owners say that she was never dangerous. In fact, if she saw people, she'd just take off running. I don't know. I still think I'd do a double take if I looked out my window and saw a giraffe walking through the neighborhood. I just can't imagine. B98.5.
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4: With a look at the Southern Bank Corp traffic this morning, traffic is building on 30 eastbound into the metro from Vimy Ridge Road back to Bryant and on 40 westbound from Plateau Street back to North Hills Boulevard. And that's your Southern Bank Corp traffic. 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With the Arkansas Traffic Network, I'm Santa James.
5: 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Slow down, own down. Every work zone isn't just cones and signs, it's people trying to get home. In Arkansas, workers have been killed because drivers looked away for just a second. 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
6: Well, it's back. 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
13: From the News Radio 1029 KARN Weather Center, I'm Fox 16 Chief Meteorologist Joel Young. It'll be another clear, warm, muggy start to your day on Wednesday. Temperatures in the upper 70s. Then by the afternoon, we're mostly sunny. Highs around 97 with feels like temperatures closer to 105. So heat advisories continue. There's about a 10% chance you might encounter a shower, but that chance is very low. Then by Thursday morning, we're back down to the upper 70s. I'm Fox 16 Chief Meteorologist Joel Young from the Arkansas Storm Team at the News Radio 1029 KARN Weather Center.

You got a chance to win a trip to Phoenix to see Chicago and Styx while they're out on tour together. 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

0: 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Hey, it's Ashley King. So listen, I've been having so much fun watching Team USA. If you're anything like me, you probably found yourself getting way more into Team USA matches than you expected. You know, I think I'm just going to check the score. 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
3: With a look at the Southern Bancorp traffic this morning, we are still seeing heavy traffic on 30 eastbound from Alexander back to Raymar Road. Other than that, the roads are looking good for your Wednesday morning commute. And that's your Southern Bancorp traffic. Southern Bancorp, wealth builders for everyone, now serving Little Rock. With the Arkansas Traffic Network, I'm Santa James.
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6: Well, it's back. 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
1: 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Another chance to win a trip to Phoenix to see Chicago and Styx on tour together. We're going to do it in the 8 o'clock hour. 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

0: Have you heard about these special coins for the July 4th holiday? Hey, it's Ashley King, B98.5. So next time you get change back at the store, you might want to take a second look because the U.S. Mint is releasing a limited number of special quarters to celebrate America's 250th birthday, and only about 250,000 of them are being put into circulation. They're going to look a lot like the new Declaration of Independence quarter, but there's one little difference. There's a tiny July 4th mark that's on the front of this, or like on one side. It's just, you know, on this limited edition, and they're being randomly distributed through banks. So you never know when one just might show up in your pocket or end up in your cup holder like mine do. But I kind of love this stuff. You know, it's like modern day treasure hunting, except you don't have to buy anything special. You just have to pay attention to your spare change. So before you toss that quarter into the console of your car, you know, give it a quick look because you might end up with a little piece of American history. B98.5.
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4: With a look at the Southern Bancorp traffic this morning, we are still seeing heavy traffic on 30 eastbound from Alexander back to Raymar Road and at the north and south interchanges. And that's your Southern Bancorp traffic. 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With the Arkansas Traffic Network, I'm Santa.

0: Well, it's back. No, not summer break, but that time of year when you can't go to the grocery store without someone shoving a clipboard in your face and telling you you have to sign their petition for the children. Hey friends, Nick Horton of Opportunity Arkansas here, and if you haven't already, you may be asked to sign something called the Educational Rights Amendment Petition, but here's the truth. This is a socialist wish list that would make even Mayor Mamdani blush. 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
1: From the KRN newsroom, I'm Jay Jones. New restrictions on what can be purchased with SNAP benefits take effect across Arkansas today, limiting the purchase of several sugary food and beverage items. Under the new policy, SNAP recipients are no longer able to use their benefits to buy candy, soda, energy drinks, and certain other sugary products. State officials encourage SNAP recipients to download the SNAP Companion Arkansas app to learn about the new eligibility rules before shopping. The city of North Little Rock has a new police chief. The chief is Hayward Finks. He was selected by North Little Rock Mayor Terry Hartwick to serve as the city's next police chief. He'll be introduced on July 6th. Finks served with the Little Rock Police Department for 26 years, 9 years as captain, and 10 years as assistant police chief. Cities across central Arkansas have opened cooling shelters for those seeking relief from the extreme summer heat. The city of Little Rock is operating 3 shelters at the Dunbar, Southwest, and West Central Community Centers. They're open Monday through Friday from 8 a.m. to 8:30 p.m. and on Saturday from 9 a.m. to 5 p.m. North Little Rock has also opened its community center as a cooling shelter. It's open from noon until close. As dangerous heat builds across Arkansas during this upcoming 4th of July holiday period, the American Red Cross is urging everyone to take precautions and stay safe outdoors and at home. The combinations of extreme temperatures and holiday celebrations can quickly become hazardous, especially for older adults, outdoor workers, athletes, and those without reliable access to air conditioning. Heat exhaustion symptoms may include heavy sweating, weakness, dizziness, nausea, and muscle cramps, while heat stroke can cause confusion, rapid heartbeat, loss of consciousness, and require immediate medical attention. From the KRN Newsroom, I'm Jay Jones.
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10: With a look at the Southern Bancorp traffic this morning, we are seeing heavy traffic on 630 eastbound from Fillmore Street back to Hughes and at the north and south interchanges. And that's your Southern Bancorp traffic. 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With the Arkansas Traffic Network, I'm Santa James.

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Hey, it's Ashley King, B98.5. Yeah, jump on the B98.5 Facebook page and comment Crowder to enter for a chance to win. It's that easy. And again, the show is on Saturday. Today's the last day to get in to win. 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
5: With a look at the Southern Bank Corp traffic this morning, we are still seeing heavy traffic at the north and south interchanges. Other than that, the roads are looking good for your Wednesday morning commute. And that's your Southern Bank Corp traffic. 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With the Arkansas Traffic Network, I'm Santa James.
6: Well, it's back. No, not summer break, but that time of year when you can't go to the grocery store without someone shoving a clipboard in your face and telling you you have to sign their petition for the children. Hey friends, Nick Horton of Opportunity Arkansas here, and if you haven't already, you may be asked to sign something called the Educational Rights Amendment Petition, but here's the truth. This is a socialist wish list that would make even Mayor Mamdani blush. It has multiple new universal welfare programs and even cash for people making nearly six figures, cemented into our state constitution forever. 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It's a blank check. 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New York socialism, Minnesota fraud, and California-style blank checks? 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
17: Not all screen time is created equal, and a new study out of Sweden is helping us understand this even better. So researchers followed more than 20,000 people over nearly two decades and determined that passive screen time, like sitting on the couch and watching television, raised someone's risk of dementia. But if they did something active, like reading, puzzles or interacting with other people, this same group of people saw their risk of dementia drop. Just like you gotta put the work in to keep your body in shape as you age, you basically have to do the same thing with your brain. A couple things I have found to help: working to learn something new every day, whatever it might be, challenging yourself in some way every day, and really importantly, staying socially active. Some days that means meeting friends in person. Other days, maybe an email, a text, or a phone call. Just stay engaged. I'm Dr. Sanjay Gupta, helping you live a better life.
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23: From the News Radio 1029 KARN Weather Center, I'm Fox 16 Chief Meteorologist Joel Young. It'll be another clear, warm, muggy start to your day on Wednesday. Temperatures in the upper 70s. Then by the afternoon, we're mostly sunny. Highs around 97 with feels like temperatures closer to 105. So heat advisories continue. There's about a 10% chance you might encounter a shower, but that chance is very low. Then by Thursday morning, we're back down to the upper 70s. I'm Fox 16 Chief Meteorologist Joel Young from the Arkansas Storm Team at the News Radio 1029 KARN Weather Center.

0: Hey, it's Ashley King. Hope you're having a good Wednesday. B98.5. So listen, if Chicago and Styx are on your playlist, I've got something you don't want to miss out on. We're going to send a lucky winner to Phoenix for the first ever Windy Cities tour. With these two legendary bands are going to be co-headlining. And if you win this trip or two, you get your airfare, your hotel stay, the premium concert tickets, plus VIP merchandise like a guitar signed by Styx. And you even get to meet Chicago before the show. So right now we've got your chance to win this. Text the national keyword BABE, B-A-B-E, to 95819. 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
4: With a look at the Southern Bancorp traffic this morning, state police are reporting an accident on 530 northbound in Little Rock at exit 1B that's impacting the right shoulder. And that's your Southern Bancorp traffic. Southern Bancorp, wealth builders for everyone, now serving Little Rock. With the Arkansas Traffic Network, I'm Santa James.
5: Well, it's back. 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
13: A better life with Dr. Sanjay Gupta.
14: When you need your body to perform, but some of your muscles are having trouble, other muscles can sometimes help compensate. This is a great thing short term, but long term it can lead to serious and even chronic aches and pains. So if you've got nagging stiffness or irritation somewhere, don't push through it. Try to figure out why it's happening and how you can correct it. Strength and conditioning specialist Dana Santa says performing exercises at a deliberate tempo makes it easier to notice when the wrong muscles are taking over, and also gives the intended muscles a chance to engage before that compensation kicks in. Dana suggests that starting with primary movement patterns such as squatting, hinging, pushing, pulling, rotating, and core can help make compensation easiest to identify and to address. I'm Dr. Sanjay Gupta, helping you live a better life.
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Hey, I'm Ashley King. 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

Hope you have a fantastic day. It's Ashley King, and stick around. Becky Rogers is in next. We've got more chances for you to win a trip to Phoenix to see Chicago and Styx on the road together. In the 10, 2, and 4 o'clock hour, we're going to have some more national keywords with your chance to win. 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
2: Well, it's back. 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
3: Well, it's back. 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
5: Not all screen time is created equal, and a new study out of Sweden is helping us understand this even better. So researchers followed more than 20,000 people over nearly two decades and determined that passive screen time, like sitting on the couch and watching television, raised someone's risk of dementia. But if they did something active, like reading, puzzles, or interacting with other people, this same group of people saw their risk of dementia drop. Just like you gotta put the work in to keep your body in shape as you age, you basically have to do the same thing with your brain. A couple things I have found to help: working to learn something new every day, whatever it might be, challenging yourself in some way every day, and really importantly, staying socially active. Some days that means meeting friends in person. Other days, maybe an email, a text, or a phone call. Just stay engaged. I'm Dr. Sanjay Gupta, helping you live a better life.
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We have a question for you on this July 1st. It's Vicki Rogers at B98.5. Have you seen those planes and helicopters fly over for the Arkansas National Guard 200th birthday? They've been flying all over Arkansas. They have multiple stops to fly over today, and they also will continue flying over again tomorrow. To the Arkansas National Guard and everyone involved in helping put these flyovers together, thank you for your time and your effort, and thank you for helping us celebrate the month of July. It's B98.5. Happy 4th of July holiday coming up.

The 98.5 with Becky Rogers. Tonight, it's the FIFA World Cup 2026. Tonight, it's going to be round of 32. USA taking on Bosnia. At game time tonight, 7 p.m. It's going to be in the San Francisco Bay Area Stadium in Santa Clara. You know who we're pulling for? The red, white, and blue.

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I admit it, I might be starting something here. It's Becky Rogers. My question is, will Taylor Swift marry Travis Kelce this week? Here's the deal. Madison Square Garden is reserved for two events that we know. Now, here are my two theories. The first event tomorrow is for 100 people. My theory is that that will be the wedding ceremony itself, with Taylor wearing her favorite dress of the five dresses she reportedly had designed just for her wedding. Then, my second theory, Friday for the second Madison Square Garden event, planned for about 1,000 people, I think, now just bear with me, I think it might be a big musical after party for the newly married couple. Now, I wouldn't be surprised if Taylor Swift didn't have every minute of the second event recorded, made into a big movie for her fans to enjoy at a later date. She's a business person. She loves to keep her fans happy. She had four other dresses she had made for the wedding. Maybe those dresses are actually costumes for her performances at the after party. Now, it could happen. And, you know, I threw out that theory, so we will find out. Taylor Swift, I knew it. I knew you. B98.5.

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1: Well, it's back. 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
13: 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So if you've got nagging stiffness or irritation somewhere, don't push through it. Try to figure out why it's happening and how you can correct it. Strength and conditioning specialist Dana Santa says, performing exercises at a deliberate tempo makes it easier to notice when the wrong muscles are taking over, and also gives the intended muscles a chance to engage

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2: Well, it's back. 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
11: A better life with Dr. Sanjay Gupta.
12: When you need your body to perform, but some of your muscles are having trouble, other muscles can sometimes help compensate. This is a great thing short term, but long term it can lead to serious and even chronic aches and pains. So if you've got nagging stiffness or irritation somewhere, don't push through it. Try to figure out why it's happening and how you can correct it. Strength and conditioning specialist Dana Santa says performing exercises at a deliberate tempo makes it easier to notice when the wrong muscles are taking over and also gives the intended muscles a chance to engage before that compensation kicks in. Dana suggests that starting with primary movement patterns such as squatting, hinging, pushing, pulling, rotating, and core can help make compensation easiest to identify and to address. I'm Dr. Sanjay Gupta, helping you live a better life.
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This is Becky Rogers. 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

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This is Little Rock's B98.5. 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

0: Well, it's back. No, not summer break, but that time of year when you can't go to the grocery store without someone shoving a clipboard in your face and telling you you have to sign their petition for the children. 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
16: Not all screen time is created equal, and a new study out of Sweden is helping us understand this even better. So researchers followed more than 20,000 people over nearly two decades and determined that passive screen time, like sitting on the couch and watching television, raised someone's risk of dementia. But if they did something active, like reading, puzzles, or interacting with other people, this same group of people saw their risk of dementia drop. Just like you got to put the work in to keep your body in shape as you age, you basically have to do the same thing with your brain. A couple things I have found to help: working to learn something new every day, whatever it might be. Challenge

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B98.5. We sure hope you're drinking lots and lots of water. The Arkansas heat continues. City of North Little Rock has their cooling center open. North Little Rock Community Center on Willow Street. It opens from noon until closing time. North Little Rock Community Center. 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

0: It's B98.5, sharing news from the Arkansas State Police. The state police and local agencies have launched the statewide Drive Sober or Get Pulled Over campaign that runs from now until July 5th. The troopers are going to be set up. They have zero tolerance policy in place for impaired driving. They're going to be patrolling the highways. Please do not drink. Do not be under the influence of drugs. Please wear your safety belt and enjoy a safe holiday weekend. You have questions? Contact the Arkansas State Police. B98.5.
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2: Well, it's back. No, not summer break, but that time of year when you can't go to the grocery store without someone shoving a clipboard in your face and telling you you have to sign their petition for the children. Hey friends, Nick Horton of Opportunity Arkansas here, and if you haven't already, you may be asked to sign something called the Educational Rights Amendment Petition, but here's the truth. This is a socialist wish list that would make even Mayor Mamdani blush. It has multiple new universal welfare programs and even cash for people making nearly six figures, cementing

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How about this? 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Side note, Taylor Swift, Travis Kelce, are they really getting married? I'm 50-50 on it. 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

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And today being July 1st, this means 2026 is officially halfway over. Rate your half a year coming up next.

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0: 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Are things going better or worse than previous years?
1: I'd say better.
0: Okay, why do you say that?
1: Well, I got a new job this year. I started working in healthcare, and it's been going really well. So it's been a good year for me anyway.
0: All right, I love that. It's B98.5. Here's Miley. We were good.

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0: 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What you got?
1: So the first half of the year was garbage. It was horrible, stressful, but I met a new man, and my whole year has done a whole 360. He is perfect.
0: Well, I love that. Tell me more.
1: So I found out we went to the same high school, and we grew up around the same group of friends, but we never crossed paths, and I added him to Facebook one day, and we fell in love.
0: See, if that's one positive thing you can take out of stuff that starts out negative, you never know what the tide's going to bring in tomorrow. Remember that. It's B98.5.

B98.5, I'm on the edge of my chair about this Taylor Swift wedding thing. I think Benson Boone knows. Maybe we should ask him. It's B98.5. When's it going to happen? I'm just curious.

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B98.5, today's hits, yesterday's favorites. What do you think? Do you think Taylor Swift is really going to get married at Madison Square Garden? Think about that. We talk about it next on B98.5.

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0: 98.5. I mean, I don't know. If you're out by the pool today thinking about this, Taylor Swift getting married to Travis Kelce, at some point, I mean, it's pointing to this week. It's pointing to this weekend. I'm hearing all kinds of artists like Tim McGraw, like Ed Sheeran, Benson Boone, and people like that going to be performing. And it's a little crazy, but it's kind of secretive at the same time. I don't know if I believe it's all happening at Madison Square Garden or not, though. I just don't know if I believe that. What about you? Let me know. It's B98.5. Coming up next hour, I do have Evanescence tickets for you. Almost Impossible trivia. Let me give you your hint. And don't forget, that question is on our Facebook page. The hint is, it's not a steering wheel, okay? It's not a steering wheel. Check out the question. It'll make sense then.
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4: Good afternoon, I'm John Runyon. Here's your Southern Bancorp traffic. Well, no accidents to report at this time, but it looks like the stalled vehicle on 430 northbound has been cleared, so that traffic should lighten up. I-40 East and West have no issues. 57 towards Sherwood and Jacksonville have no problems at this time as well. That's a look at your traffic. Buckle up and be safe. Southern Bancorp, wealth builders for everyone, now serving Little Rock. On the Arkansas Traffic Network, I'm John Runyon.
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Prime and Little Rock, B98.5. I'm glad you're listening at work. You got a chance now to win a trip to see Chicago and Styx. 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S-N-O-W, that's your national keyword. 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
2: Good afternoon. I'm John Runyon. Here's your Southern Bancorp traffic. Well, no accidents reported this time. It looks like everything seems to be running smooth. No issues along I-40 East and West. 57 towards Jacksonville has no problems. A little bit of, some moderate traffic, if you will, on I-30 westbound and the 440 interchange in South Little Rock. That's a look at your traffic. Buckle up and be safe. Southern Bancorp, wealth builders for everyone, now serving Little Rock. On the Arkansas Traffic Network, I'm John Runyon.
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today's B98.5. You know, there's lots of concert choices this time of year. Here's one for you. How about Evanescence in concert? It's a homecoming for them. July the 11th, Simmons Bank Arena. You could go. Next, I've got Almost Impossible Trivia on the way for you. Are you ready to win? It's B98.5.

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1: I know you're ready. 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Evanescence tickets for you. The question, are you ready for it? Let me go ahead and hit this. Yeah. The question, this has an average of 3,295 germs every time you touch it. What do you think it is? 501-300-0985 to win. Evanescence making their homecoming on July the 11th. I can't wait for that show. That's going to be huge. This has an average of 3,295 germs every time you touch it. 3,295 germs every time you touch it. What do you think it is? I know what I thought it was, but I got it wrong. 501-300-0985. Win these tickets. Let's go.
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3: Good afternoon. I'm John Runyon. Here's your Southern Bancorp traffic. Well, no accidents reported this time. It looks like everything seems to be running smooth. No issues along I-40 East and West. 57 towards Jacksonville has no problems. A little bit of, some moderate traffic, if you will, on I-30 westbound and the 440 interchange in South Little Rock. That's a look at your traffic. Buckle up and be safe. Southern Bancorp, wealth builders for everyone, now serving Little Rock. On the Arkansas Traffic Network, I'm John Runyon.
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8: 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But every night when you go to get some Z's, how often do you really think about the temperature in your bedroom? Temperature may be one of the most underappreciated factors in sleep. That's according to the Senior Vice President of Research and Scientific Affairs at the National Sleep Foundation. 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Most experts will recommend a room temperature of 60 to 67 degrees Fahrenheit. 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

0: It's B98.5. Wouldn't you love to go see Evanescence? I want you to go. It's Almost Impossible Trivia, sponsored by Dog Training Elite of Little Rock. Let me get an answer. Go ahead.
1: Money.
0: Money? No, it's not money.
1: Oh, dang. All right.
0: Hello, B98.5. What do you think?
2: Is it your hands?
0: No, it's not your hands.
2: Okay.
0: You touch it with your hands, though.
2: Well, that helps.
0: Does that
2: Thank
0: make
2: you.
0: Any sense? I mean, you know, that's all I can do right now. I'll give a hint coming up, though, okay?
2: Okay, thank you.
0: Okay, let me give you a hint. It is something you use at work. Got Evanescence tickets for you. Call me to win, B98.5.

0: B98.5, Almost Impossible Trivia, sponsored by Dog Training Elite of Little Rock. Number one answer I've gotten so far. Well, let me give you the number two answer. Keyboard was the number two answer so far. But this is the number one answer that I've gotten, and, well, you know, it's not right.
1: Is it your phone?
2: Is it your cell phone?
1: Is it cell phone?
0: It is not your cell phone.
1: Oh, okay.
0: Let me give you the question again. This has an average of 3,295 germs every time you touch it, and you use it to scroll the internet, okay? It's B98.5, making it easy to win.

0: B98.5, it's Almost Impossible Trivia. Sponsored by Dog Training Elite of Little Rock. I think I've given all the hints I can. Can I? Is there any more I can give? Word? Use it to surf the internet? I mean, that should give it away. All right, the question. This has an average of 3,295 germs every time you touch it. All right, what do you think it is? Go, I need a winner. Let's go.
1: Is it a mouse? A computer mouse?
0: You know that's what it is. You win.
1: Oh, my goodness. Thank you so much.
0: Who is this?
1: My name is Raina.
0: Raina, I got Evanescence tickets for you. It's a homecoming of sorts for them. July the 11th, Simmons Bank Arena. This has an average of 3,295 germs every time you touch it. It is a mouse. Now, if you have more than one mouse with computers like I do around you, what do you call it? What do you call your mouse? Is it mice or not?
1: Oh, yeah. No, it's just a mouse.
0: Okay, that's something to think about, I guess.
1: That is, yeah.
0: Raina, Evanescence tickets coming your way. Have a happy 4th of July weekend, and tell me what station just made you a winner.
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4: Good afternoon, I'm John Runyon. Here's your Southern Bancorp traffic. Well, we are getting reports of an accident on Fair Park Boulevard. That's right around War Memorial Park. And there's also a report that there is a traffic light that could be out on Fair Park Boulevard as well. So be careful around there in downtown Little Rock. Outside of that, the main roads look to be running smooth. That's a look at your traffic. Buckle up and be safe. Southern Bancorp, wealth builders for everyone, now serving Little Rock. On the Arkansas Traffic Network, I'm John Runyon.
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0: 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Tomorrow afternoon, Almost Impossible Trivia. I'm going to double up the winners. 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
1: They say the holy water's watered down, and this town's lost its faith. 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Oh my, oh my love, I take one look at you, you're taking me.

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3: Good afternoon. I'm John Runyon. Here's your Southern Bancorp traffic. Well, no accident report right now, but there is some debris on I-30 westbound. It's on the right shoulder near that 430 interchange as you head out of Little Rock. Be careful there. It's already got some heavy traffic to begin with. We have some moderate to heavy traffic on I-30 eastbound as you get onto I-40 in North Little Rock. That's a look at your traffic. Buckle up and be safe. Southern Bancorp, wealth builders for everyone, now serving Little Rock. On the Arkansas Traffic Network, I'm John Runyon.

0: B98.5. Yes, we're halfway through with 2026. Can you believe that? July the 1st marks the halfway point. It's crazy to think there's only 6 months left in this year. So I got to ask the question, rate your 2026. So far, has it been a good year? Has it been a bad year? Could it improve? Has it taken some turns? 501-300-0985. Let me know. How's it going for you? I'm checking in on you. It's B98.5 for the ride home. Kevin Otto here. 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
3: Good afternoon. I'm John Runyon. Here's your Southern Bancorp traffic.
4: Well, no accident report right now, but there is some debris on I-30 westbound. It's on the right shoulder near that 430 interchange as you head out of Little Rock. Be careful there. It's already got some heavy traffic to begin with. We have some moderate to heavy traffic on I-30 eastbound as you get onto I-40 in North Little Rock. That's a look at your traffic. Buckle up and be safe. Southern Bancorp, wealth builders for everyone, now serving Little Rock. On the Arkansas Traffic Network, I'm John Runyon.
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13: You know, it's funny, when I think back to what the typical American dinner looked like when you and I were kids, there's usually some kind of meat featured at the center of the plate. Vegetables are there, but often thought of as a side dish. More and more, though, we are coming to realize that a plant-based diet, with little or no meat even, is going to be a healthier way to eat for just about everyone. New study out of the University of Hawaii Cancer Center found that eating a high-quality plant-rich diet that includes whole grains, vegetables, and fruits may prevent cognitive impairment even when people start that diet in their late 50s and 60s. Yeah, it's important to make sure you're getting enough protein, fats, complex carbohydrates. Just because you cut out or even cut back on meat, though, is not a license to eat whatever you want. Focus on eating whole, real foods. I'm Dr. Sanjay Gupta, helping you live a better life.
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0: B98.5 for the ride home. So we're asking the question, 2026, is it better or worse or pretty much the way you expect it?
1: I'd say better.
0: Okay, why do you say that?
1: Well, I got a new job this year. I started working in healthcare, and it's been going really well. So it's been a good year for me anyway.
0: Love that. It's B98.5 for the ride home.

0: 98.5. We're halfway to 2027. Has 2026, the first 6 months, been better, worse, or indifferent for you?
1: So the first half of the year was garbage.
0: Okay.
1: It was horrible, stressful, but I met a new man,
0: hey. And
1: my whole year has done a whole 360. He is perfect.
0: Well, I love that. Tell me more.
1: So I found out we went to the same high school, and we grew up around the same group of friends, but we never crossed paths, and I added him to Facebook one day, and we fell in love.
0: But that's the way things work out. Tomorrow's a new day. Remember that. It's B98.5. It's a ride home.

0: P98.5. So I'm sitting here thinking about the Taylor Swift Travis Kelce wedding. And to me, okay, I'm going to take you back a few years. Remember Luke and Laura on General Hospital? This is on that level, don't you think? I mean, it's huge. I mean, I think Luke and Laura was probably bigger. But anyway, besides the point, do you really think, though, that Taylor's going to get married in Madison Square Garden?
1: I'm sorry, but you cannot convince me that Taylor, Allison Swift, Taylor, take me to the lakes where all the poets went to die, Swift, is getting married in Madison Square Garden. You just can't convince me. A chateau on the French countryside, or maybe even on the coast in Rhode Island, but MSG? How stupid do you guys think we are?
0: Look, I gotta be honest, it's not a real wedding unless Travis Kelce writes his vows and says, "Babe, I knew that you were the one when you sang that song, Look at What You Made Me Do." Okay, that's not appropriate, is it? B98.5.
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5: Good afternoon. I'm John Runyon. Here's your Southern Bancorp traffic. Well, no accident report right now. We do have some moderate to heavy traffic on I-30 eastbound just before the bridge as you head towards North Little Rock, so be careful there. Light traffic on 630 westbound around Capitol Hill and downtown Little Rock, and be careful around that debris on I-30 westbound and the 430 interchange in South Little Rock. That's a look at your traffic. Buckle up and be safe. Southern Bancorp, wealth builders for everyone, now serving Little Rock. On the Arkansas Traffic Network, I'm John Runyon.
6: 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Every work zone isn't just cones and signs. 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
13: The Australian Pink Floyd Show. The happiest days of our lives. Greatest Hits 26. Saturday, July 18th. Sarasung Casino Event Center. Playing classics from the Dark Side of the Moon. Wish You Were Here. Animals. The Wall. Metal. Relics. And more. Tickets on sale now at Ticketmaster. The Australian Pink Floyd Show. The happiest days of our lives. Greatest Hits 26. Produced by Sarasung Casino Resort.

0: University of Arkansas at Little Rock. Nice to have you tune in to the John Tesh Radio Show on B98.5. All right, I'm about to reveal the sweet spot for sleep that will help you maintain good mental and physical health. Once we reach middle age, we need to sleep a certain number of hours each night to maintain good health. That number is 7 hours, no more, no less. Researchers at the UK's University of Cambridge, they analyzed data from nearly 500,000 people between the ages of 38 and 73. The result, 7 hours a night was the optimal amount of sleep for cognitive performance. The data also showed that fewer than 7 hours of sleep and more than 7 hours was linked to reduced mental processing speed, visual attention, memory, and problem-solving skills. Study participants who slept 7 hours a night, they also experienced less anxiety and depression and higher overall well-being compared to when they slept longer or shorter periods of time. Pretty amazing, right? The researchers say one reason is that getting less than 7 hours a night means people are getting less deep sleep. And without that restorative deep sleep, damaging proteins build up in the brain, which is one of the hallmarks of dementia. Too little sleep also hurts the brain's ability to flush out toxins, which can trigger inflammation and age-related brain diseases. And sleeping more than 8 hours a night after middle age is actually linked to depression. If you want to maximize your brain function in middle age and beyond, 7 hours is your sweet spot.
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2: I was doing a piece about a piece for our female listeners, and the question is, you know, ladies, when you're upset, what do you prefer the man in your life said to you? It's a poll of thousands of women. They said they were given a choice. What's the matter, or is something wrong? And most women said, what's the matter is much better than is something wrong. Yeah.
3: Really?
2: Because it implies, is something wrong implies that the guy can't tell that something is wrong.
3: Yeah. Yeah. But so, yeah, I mean, I understand. So look, this is not, I'm not part of the survey, so I get it. I would just feel like if somebody said, what's the matter to me? And it wasn't a thing, I would start to get annoyed and start to worry about how my face is and if I'm looking. I get it. Yeah. Look, the reality is, if there's a person in your life that looks like they're upset, the best thing you can do is just check on them. How you do it is important, but definitely don't ignore it. That's the real takeaway for me.
2: Also, 94% of women would rather have a man say, take a deep breath than calm down.
3: Oh, yeah. Calm down means your emotions are not valid. Take a deep breath means take a second and figure out how we're going to deal with the emotions.
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